ambulance respond 20558 Highway 19, Terryville, near south of Highway 8H, Henry and Freeman Cemetery Road for a 78-year-old female, chest pain. Terryville ambulance respond 20558 Highway 19, Terryville, for a 78-year-old female with chest pain. Come on, 1905, 10-year-old 454.

0: think I'm 4457 in route.
1: 4457 in route, 1909, you're in route to 20558, Highway 19, cross of Highway Double H's and Henry. For a 78-year-old female, chest pain, general weakness is a little altered. She cannot get up on her own. Chest pain will be located behind her right breast. 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She is talking, no color changing, is not clammy, is not running a fever. We'll have a maroon Dodge out in the driveway. 4467, 1909.

Highway O and Calvi Creek Road in Robertsville. Highway O and Calvi Creek Road in Robertsville for a motorcycle that got hit by a blue Dodge truck. I believe the occupant of the motorcycle

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Destiny Central, go ahead. Franklin, does Europe have an EMS that could be on standby for Owensville at this time? Affirmative. Thank you, WPX 2.

0: Franklin County is 2927. She's with the patient now, possible heart attack, chest pains, and the patient can't breathe. I can upgrade it to fire.
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0: Need a strike at the alarm all first. I'm putting the clear scene. Take care of EMS.
1: 99.01, command is terminated. All fire personnel clearing the scene. Patient and carry EMS.

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Have to drive from the back door of this location, there's a brush fire, tears on the center.

female, this is Pulmonary Embolism.

22401 Belden Avenue. Very check will be. Reporting party is calling from out of state. Besides, she and her friend can see her friend's mom, Catherine Beach, that appears to be locked out of her residence and trying to get in. They're concerned for her safety due to the temperatures.

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0: A neighbor had already shipped up on Muscle before I got here at 10-8.
1: 10-4.

Willing ambulance respond to Zell Valley 970 East Highway 8 will be the pavilion by the cabin. 55-year-old male, possible heat stroke. Civil ambulance respond, Uzal Valley, 970 East Highway 8, PB Pavilion by the cabin. 55-year-old male, possible heat stroke, come out 2111, can you go 454?

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1: 8324 returning, 2113. You're now to 970 East LA, Hazel Valley, for a 55-year-old male, possible heat stroke, is conscious, fully alert, possible dehydrated, will be located in the pavilion by the cabins.

0: 4447.
1: Can you make contact with Sizzle Valley Security, see if they can have someone guide us in?
0: That's from this

0: budget in 55 Highway C Charles in reference to a fireworks complaint. Reporting party B, fireworks tent next to the motel they sold to a customer earlier in the subject, shot off fireworks in a dangerous spot and then tried to buy more. Advised the mouth subject appears to be 1056, continuing to shoot off heavy fireworks. An older white male with a white beard, possibly around 5'11". Missing half a middle finger on one of his hands, wearing a short sleeve shirt and shorts.
1: 10-4, 76.
0: 10-4.

0: become 4447.
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0: 4447, we made contact with one of the key holders. They advised that it should be open for you to go right in.
1: That's clear. We're wanting to leave the civilian that's taken them.
0: That's clear.

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0: 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They advise the subject staying in room 114. I attempted to make contact, but no answer. Would it be 10-8?
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Alpha Tau 1 respond, 3998, Highway P is in Paul, south of Wendell Road, for a 46-year-old female who's having a panic attack. North Crawford House 1 respond, 3998, Highway P is in Paul, cross of Wendell Road, for a 46-year-old female having a panic attack, come out 2219, Ganjo 454.

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En route 2221. You're in route 3998. Highway P is in Paul Cuss of Wendell Road for a 46-year-old female. Believe she's having a panic attack, extreme anxiety. She states she can't breathe. The house is visible from the road, will be a white house. That's clear.

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0: When you pull in the driveway, they'll be in the detached garage. They were working on a truck.
1: That's clear. Any word on if the patient is still seizing?
0: The parent came outside stating currently in between seizures, breathing, not alert, and no seizure history.
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1: 8858.
0: Information only. There is an alert for the address. 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Patient is located in the vehicle.
1: That's good, thank you.

0: Six Hotel. I'll be out with a 46 vehicle on the 218 on ramp, Missouri J1, when ready.
1: Eastbound or westbound on ramp?
0: Westbound, my apologies.
1: What happened to J1?
0: John Mary 3, King 2 North. 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
0: House of McGee, Mary, Adam, George, Edward, Edward, first of Michael, Mary, Ida, Charles, Henry, Adam, Edward, Lincoln, middle initial, Keith, Thomas, date of birth 1991, 0904, 1991, 0904, flight bound, Missouri.

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1: That's 14.
0: Driver was just trying to take a nap. I advised them to pull into the nearest parking spot and go to Remington 8.
1: 10-4, 23, 37.

0: Piccadilly Ambulance, respond 301 North Spring Street. Department E is in Edward 2, cross of Robin Hill Drive for a fall, 61-year-old female fall, unknown injury. CML Ambulance, respond 301 North Spring Street. Department E is in Edward 2, cross of Robin Hill Drive for a fall, 61-year-old female fall, unknown injury. Timeout 2352, KNGL 454.
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1: We page EMS to 301 North Spring Street, Department E, Edward 2 for a 61-year-old female fall, unknown injury. 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
2: 10-4 is EMS already around.
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4447. 4447 and now 2356, you're now to 301 North Spring Street. Apartment E is in Edward 2, cross of Robin Hill Drive for a fall. 61-year-old female fall, unknown injuries there, unable to get up. Approximately 220 pounds. Reporting party is not on scene. They received a call from a patient.

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0: Received a report of a check call being near the 220.4 I-44 westbound, a female subject in the median walking westbound. She is wearing dark clothes, reporting for you by she's dangerously close to the white line.
1: 714, clear, 10-4.
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14 to 749. 749. I've spotted the receipt of a 222 westbound. 10-4.

0: It's on the floor. Say there was some bleeding, but it's not serious. He is responding normally.
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0: Devising LP 1016 with that vehicle at the J2 when ready.
1: Class with that. Valid intermediate license, negative 29.
0: 10-4, J1 by Ben.
1: Go ahead.
0: 1, Henry, George, Edward, John, 8147, Tom, Lincoln, 027882.
1: Can you ask him who the vehicle should be registered to? We can try and look it up by owner.
0: Owner last name is Darren David Adam Robert Young Nora versus Bell Frank Edward Lincoln.

0: located a Darren Bell bike. There's one out of Villa Ridge with a 96 Honda passenger. The VIN almost perfectly matches. There's a couple characters that are different. The associated J1 Charles Boy 0, Lincoln 7 Paul, firing in 2028.
1: 10-4, please, I can read the vehicle. That name and address matches the title they provided.

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1: 714.
0: I'm 23, it's a little bit mobile. Any mileage, 123-673, 123-673.
1: 123-673-131. PB 1080 remaining.
0: I'll be remaining.

0: 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Disregard.
1: That's clear, disregarding.
0: 2937, law enforcement still requesting. I was just verifying response.
1: That's clear, 2937 responding.
0: 2937, en route.

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First fire, 6710-6714-6798, respond, 589 Cedar Street, near cross of Hickory and Watkins, spray still alarm, fire alarm investigation. Urban Fire 6710-6714-6798, response, 589 Cedar Street. Great, still alarm, fire alarm investigation, come out 411, can you go 454?

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1: 6798 responding 428, you're on to 589 Cedar Street near the Boston Hickory Street. We're still on fire alarm investigation. 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

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Would like it moved. 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

0: Tried to call 911 several times, however, has not reached our office.
1: 10-4, I'll be 1076.

ambulance to respond 135 Eaglehurst Road, crest of East Highway 8 and Westover Road. We're in attempt to harm these for an unknown age male. So ambulance to respond 135 Eaglehurst Road, crest of East Highway 8 and Westover Road, for an unknown age, for a 50-year-old male, attempt to harm, 10 about 632, KNTL 454.

0: ริศนะ
1: Haven. She first stated that he had taken pills, however she then admitted that he never said that. She didn't state that he had not had

0: 4447.
1: 4447,
0: my apologies. I did locate one cat history with this now subject for an attempt to harm January of 25. It appears he took

0: 1-0-0-2-7-7-6-3-9.
1: 4447.
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1: 713, we're secure. You can go ahead and 1025 EMS.
2: Is advising the male subject is refusing to be seen by EMS. 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
0: 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Good, Chilcotin, 10-8.
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0: Franklin County 8805, one occupant out of the vehicle in the median. Continue with EMS and one fire unit.
1: One occupant out of the vehicle in the median, continuing with fire EMS and one fire unit, 727.
0: Service
1: at 728.
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2: 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He has scratches on his trash can and he's contacted. 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
0: Clear. 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

Delta Fire Engine 41, respond 240, Highway M. Mary, cross of West Highway in Triples Ranch Lane. First thing, no illness. CO detector showing 3% LEO. Delta Fire Engine 41, respond 240, Highway M. Mary, cross of West Highway 8. First thing, no illness. CO detector sounding, advising 3% LEO. Timeout 949, can't jump for 54.

Memphis on 17963 Highway 19, cross the Woolsey and 7 Cedars Road for a medical emergency. 67-year-old female, hip pain. Civil ambulance, respond 17963 Highway 19, cross the Woolsey for a medical emergency. 67-year-old female, hip pain. 10 on 952, scan you for 5-4.

0: 3450 Route 954, you're responding to 17963 Highway 19, crosses Woolsey and Seven Cedars. Be a 67-year-old female complaining of severe hip pain. She is also losing feeling in her leg as well. With the left leg, she has been to the hospital for this issue. Was advised that it did give her 48 hours to return. She'll be on the front porch.
1: That's clear.
0: Time to 490 status.

Civil Fire, second page, 240 Highway and Mary, cross of West Highway, Triple Ranch Lane, very CO, no illness. Carbon monoxide detector going off, showing a 3% LEL. Stovall Fire, second page to 240 Highway and Mary, cross of West Highway 8. First CO, no illness, come out 956, Scandrio 454.

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0: 10-22-710 East Pine Street, Unit B Boy for Citizens Assist. Reporting party is requesting to speak with an officer about her neighbor who is calling her names because her children are not able to play together. Ten 4 10 11.

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1: And out with one.
0: Entry 41, I'm out with one at 1016. You're responding to 240 Highway at Marion Cross of Highway 8. Firstly, on the LS, reporting party advice that her fiance is home, advising that the carbon monoxide detector is going off, showing a 3% LEL, and they'd like it checked out. No one's feeling any illness, everyone's out of the home.
2: Go ahead and show me 10A. Reporting party did not wish for me to make contact with the other individual. She just asked if I could escort her to her vehicle.
0: 10-4, 1016.

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0: 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We can't. Hey, what's this other call?
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1: Four, be advised we're also attaching it to a leave without pay and mobile. We've attached 21 information as well as an address in the incident.
0: Clear, do you have a license of Victor John 5, Zebra 0 Frank?
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0: 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I called Miss Mist on the phone number provided. 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
0: 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Franklin, is Gerald available? Would be on backup for Owensville. Thank you, WVX 213.

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Okay, it's 213.

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Comcast One, respond 1198 Martin Street, cross of Timothy Lane and Eldon Avenue, Compass Health, for a 37-year-old female seizure activity. North Corporate House 1, respond 1198 Martin Street, cross of Timothy Lane, Compass Health, for a 37-year-old female seizure activity, come out 1155 Canjo 454.

Ma'am, 352.

52, we have safety in Master Compass Health, 1198 Martin Street. Reporting party advised that a patient showed up for an appointment. We have a 37-year-old female advised she had a seizure.

0: Intel 3657, looking around.
1: 3657, you're on 1157, responding to 1198 Martin Street, cross of Timothy and Eldon, Compass Health. A 37-year-old female, seizure activity. The reporting party is an employee advising the female set up for an appointment and advised them that she had a seizure at home that she came to and had blood all over her. Could not advise where the bleeding was coming from. She is no longer bleeding at this time.
0: That's perfect.

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0: Last name, Farron. Frank, Edward, Robert, Robert, Ida, Nora. First name, Amanda. Adam, Mary, Adam, Nora, David, Adam. Bill initials, L for Lynn. Date of birth, 1976, 11/27. 1976, 11/27. White female, Missouri.

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0: still, I know it's respond 106 East Keysville Street, Unit B, Boy, across Buster Street and Pine Street, Bill Marie Apartments, for a 57-year-old male, sick case. Still, I know it's respond 106 East Keysville Street, Unit B, across Buster Street, for a 76-year-old male, sick case, 10 out of 1238, can you over by 4? Crawford County, copy, Suburban Fire.
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0: 1242, you're responding to 106 East Kiesel Street, Unit D as in boy, across the south, 1st and Pine, for medical emergency via 76-year-old male. Advice, he was shaking all over. Was unable to control it. Advice, he's not a diabetic. This has happened before. His door's unlocked.
1: That's clear. I believe we have a history of this residence, correct?
0: 10-3, extensive.
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0: believe 8805, arrived on the scene and advised Holt units responding.
1: That's fair, we'll document.
0: 4447, I think I'm on the scene.
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1: And 10-4, you go ahead. May just have registered on your date of birth, 1969, 0827.

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0: Charles, Cover House 2, respond. 75 Highway C, Charles, across the West Pine, the city limits, have crack intake. For a 60-year-old female, a dizzy spouse. 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
1: 76.
0: 10-4-13-37.

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0: 3627, you're about 1337. You're responding to 75 Highway St. Charles, Hatchback Antiques. You're a 62-year-old female initially complaining of dizziness and disorientation. She is now advising that she is experiencing chest tightness. No medical history that would cause the symptoms she's been having.

0: 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She located inside or she an outside vehicle?
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2: Nathan Mallory, solo final activity on a 2009. I am the passenger. 27 expiration, negative 29.
0: That'll be 1060, the fire chestnut.
2: 10-4, 1354.

Last name Maori, be Mary Adam Lincoln, Lincoln Ocean, Robert Young, first name Faith, be Frank Adam, Ida Tom Henry. 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
0: 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Hang on, 603.
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1: Cedar Road Lane for disturbance. Reporting party advised there's an irate male subject in the residence. Reporting party is currently hiding in the bathroom with her small infant. Male subject will be a kilo of thoughts. Obtaining further.
2: 10-4 now.
1: 10-4-14-22.
2: I'm off the room.
1: 10-4-14-22.

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0: 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Six, seven, three. Can I? 10-4.
1: Three, four, five, 10-4, 14-25.

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7/18/7/21. 10/22/17/472 Highway 19 for a disturbance. Reporting party is advising that a Jeremy Cole was threatening to burn their residence down, advising that they are separating at this time. Stand by for further.

0: Traffic on 718, 721. Reporting Brady is advising that additional people that reside with him have shown up to the residence, is no longer requesting law enforcement to respond.
1: Okay. 345 to come.
0: 345.
1: Sincom, there was nothing visible between any parties today. All parties were explained the 12-hour rule. She'll keep it 10-24 tonight.
0: 10-4, 1440.

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0: Edward Nora 7, voice to Sam. Edward Nora 7, voice to Sam.
1: Edward Nora 742, Sam, Nicholas, and Al. Cherryville, 2014, passenger, 27, expiration, negative 29.

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0: Second, I apologize. What kind of alarm was it? Was it just a regular, like a door alarm, entrance alarm, or a fire alarm?
1: And they were advising zone 12. Describe it as the shop motion.
0: Typical.
1: Just a regular burglar alarm, did not advise any fire alarm.
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0: 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But it should be traveling or facing northbound.
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0: 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Go ahead.
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1: 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What do you advise for a move up?
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1: S4, they're attempting to left the vehicle to their hotel. 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

好。

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Yes, I've seen this person complain at Bronx Canoe Rental. Everybody pretty advised that he is attempting to have people move their vehicles off the bridge, possibly 2 to 5 vehicles. One of the male subjects threatened him. He'd like them to leave the area.

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0: 1022-217-944 westbound first stranded motorist. On the line with AAA advising there is a female subject who's reported to have a flat tire. Vehicles are passing by her extremely quickly. And she is concerned for her safety. She should be located in a blue Nissan Rogue.
1: 76.
0: 10-4 AAA is attempting to secure a tow truck for her at this time.

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0: Oklahoma, Union Boy Edward 807. Union Boy Edward 807, Oklahoma.

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0: 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Attaching you to elite without pay, cable mobile. We've attached 21 information as well as the address information for the registered owner into the incident.
1: 10-4. 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
0: Okay, I need you guys to go ahead and call Chris and Sons. I need them to expedite. I'm getting traffic backed up all the way up to about the 219. I just had somebody call and tell me. I need a Chris and Sons wrecker. I just talked to Chris. He told me to call you guys and have you guys expedite one of his trucks.
1: 10-4-60-35.

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0: guys have any left on getting through to them?
1: Negative, I'm attempting to locate an additional 21 for the registered owner.

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1: I apologize, would you help me get a hold of Chris and Sam and have a record coming this way?
0: 10-3.
1: Good, thank you.
2: Sam 352. Not able to make contact via the number MCAD. Does not have an additional.
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3: Yeah, social for confirmation.
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3: 500-04-7866.
2: Ten four, can you provide name, date of birth? No bond for probation violation, receiving stolen property, forgery, and stealing. Would you like us to confirm?
3: Yeah,
2: 10-4-16-44.

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1: Franklin County, 4127.
0: 345, we proceed to report a CNI on Highway 19. Morning party advised that they are heading towards Cuba, almost to 4 Mile Road. They're advising there'll be a semi-truck, unknown description, unable to maintain lane. Advised spent more time in the southbound lane than the northbound lane. Did advise that it has a vehicle pulling a camper behind it.
2: Careful.
3: North Guard has one respond. Anyone told him to lane across the Molly Lane Equilibrium Ranch for a psychiatric case, 79-year-old female being physically aggressive. North Carpet House 1, respond. Anyone told us in lane, cross the Melby Lane Equilibrium Ranch for a psychiatric patient, 79-year-old female being physically abusive. Time out, 1649 KNJ for Lake Forest.
0: Equilibrium Ranch, anyone told you

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0: 10-4-99, out of Franklin County, are active, low extradite, no bond.
1: 352, 345. Go ahead. I just passed that semi on Highway 19. It was in its lane. It's got its hazards on. I didn't see any lane violation as I drove past. 10-4.
0: Send on copy, 1650.

0: 6-7.
1: She's currently only being verbally aggressive. We do have law enforcement around.
0: That's clear. Thank you.
2: The incident occurred about an hour ago. All parties have left at this time. You can come in 10-8.
0: 7-16, same prep.
3: Cop 3627.

0: Boston, I'm 345.
1: Good.
0: Yeah, there's a small reporting party who is behind the semi-truck following them, advising that they are still unable to maintain lane. Their flashes are going on and off. Advised that he did see an officer in the area.
1: I'm behind the vehicle. It's pulling into TA fuel lot area. I didn't get any violations within the city limits. If the RP wishes to file a complaint, you'll need to get a hold of Highway Patrol. I do have a 28 California on the trailer for Union John 3515.

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1: -29. 10-4, out with an RP. They said that they will file a complaint. If you want to contact Highway Patrol.
0: 10-4, 16-54.
2: Transport one person, so I'm going to be following him to Sullivan to the Walmart. I have one 10-12 with me, white female, beginning mileage 66828. 66828.
0: 4-16-54.
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0: 10-4, 62-5.

0: 345.
1: 345. Alright, tractor trailer in question is parking. It's going to be a white trailer, white tractor. GFI on the side. Number on the front is North Frank 84. I'll get you a 28. I'm going to make contact with the driver and await highway patrol.
0: 345, I'll just be advised our original reporting party is turning around to come back and speak with you.
1: I've got two out here with the one in a white truck and then another truck pulling in. Good
0: one.
1: Out of California, apportioned X-ray call 94372.

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1: 10-4, make contact with the driver. He's going to remain in his truck until Highway Patrol gets here.
0: 10-4, 1657. Yeah, they're calling.
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2: 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They advise they're going to be en route to the field. Show me 10-8. I'll be back in route to
0: 10-4, 1658.

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0: County 2917 is en route, Mercy, Washington.
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1: You also might let have control when they know when they pull in. We're to the left of the fuel island, right behind the maintenance shop.
0: 10-4, 1704.

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1: 8858 on scene, 8858 can handle, other units in disregard, as some units of the Franklin County 8853, are you clear?
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0: Franklin, Captain 8058, fires out. 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
0: 3-10-8. Individuals was dropped off here at the Wall Development. Miley. 66842. 66842.
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1: I got the advisor, we're all secure here, we're preparing for transport.
0: You're secure, we're preparing for transport, 1718. County. 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
1: Turn 22-1687 South Service Road for trespassing. The reporting party just got a phone call that there was somebody on the property. The property is supposed to be vacant.
0: 10-4-76.
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0: 340, that returns to a 2003 Honda, expiring 10/2025 to an Elaine Purple, negative 29.
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0: 716.
1: My apologies. How does the RP become aware of somebody on the property?
0: She advised that she got a phone call that there was somebody on the property. They were seen in the house by a cousin. It was a male subject, no clothing description.
1: That form is a male subject walking east on the South Service Road.
2: Dispatch,
1: district shall be making contact.
0: 10-4, 17-52.
2: 714, St. Thomas,
0: 716. 714.
2: We have the 208 off-ramp direction. We're pulling into mobile right now. Oklahoma J1, Paul Young David, 950. Paul Young David, 950.

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0: OLN 526-29564. 526-29564.

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0: 10-4, I'll be in the Jack in the Box parking lot, Cuba.
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0: Last name of Rashear, Robert Adam, Sam Henry, Edward, Adam Robert. First name of Corey, Charles Ocean, Robert Edward Young. 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

0: Crossing on 716, that's okay. 1097J2. 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Are you 1012 secure? That subject also has a 99 out of Clay County Sheriff's Office with a 25-mile extradition limit on $50 cash for fishing without a license.
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0: 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Should come back to Alaska, Stewart, white female.

0: 1742-1759 as well. SACOM 714. That steward subject is valid expiring 2029, negative 29.
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Are you still 1012? We're taking a force of a citizen's complaint at Action Auto Sales. A male subject is standing next to a gray Ford truck, urinating.

0: 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We're reporting party recontacted. Advised that truck and two black males in the vehicle left headed towards Cuba.
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0: 10-4.
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0: Be attaching you to a citizen's assist at Equilibrium Ranch. 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